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1: Here's your weather forecast from IC 100.3 FM. Today, cloudy, highs in the mid-50s, southwest winds to 10. Tonight, cloudy, isolated showers in the evening, then a scattered showers after midnight, lows in the mid-40s, south winds to 10. And tomorrow, showers, highs in the lower 50s, south winds to 10. I'm Cody, and that's your weather forecast. 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

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This is IC 100.3 FM. That was Emerson Day and her song No Smoke. Before that was DC Talk and their song 40. Well, here's another note from the IC 100.3 FM calendar. The Kogoa Kosga Public Library hosts Story Hour for children ages 3 to 5 every Tuesday morning at 10:30 at the library. They read lots of stories and each child can make a craft to take home. Adult supervision is required, so for more information, call the library at 907-443-6628. 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

0: 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This is Icy 100.3 FM. That was Avalon and their song Still My God. Before that was Seabird and their song Don't You Know You're Beautiful. Well, today is August 20th, which means it's National Bacon Lovers Day. Indulge in its smoky, savory goodness, whether crispy or chewy, and explore its versatility in countless dishes. So fry up a batch and experiment with a new bacon-infused recipe. On today, National Bacon Lovers Day.
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2: 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Sometimes that voice screams to be heard when we feel we've been wronged. We want to speak out and explain ourselves in an effort to justify our actions, often only to find that we're trying to be heard over everyone else's inner voice. But seeking peace in Jesus Christ relieves you from the need to always be justifying yourself. It releases the burden of needing to be seen and being the center of attention. Through this peace that surpasses all understanding, we are freed up to accept life and all its challenges.
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6: Spent 3 years in the Army, became an officer, and went all the way from private to full brigade colonel. 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
7: Here's your weather forecast from IC 100.3 FM. Today, cloudy, highs in the mid-50s, southwest winds to 10. Tonight, cloudy, isolated showers in the evening, then a scattered showers after midnight, lows in the mid-40s, south winds to 10. And tomorrow, showers, highs in the lower 50s, south winds to 10. I'm Cody, and that's your weather forecast. 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
1: From Christian News Radio Network, I'm Jim Miller. President Trump and First Lady Melania are hosting an event at the White House for the Fostering the Future Initiative, First Lady's program meant to empower children through quality education. The FBI says it thwarted an attack in New York's Capitol building in Albany planned by a female ISIS supported. Agents today announced the arrest of 35-year-old Jessica Bowie, accused of plotting to blow up the Capitol and kill lawmakers. National debt has crossed a major threshold, reaching a new high, and his News Nation Washington correspondent, Vinay Samat, reports the higher that debt climbs, the bigger the impact on your finances.
2: As the U.S. approached the $40 trillion debt milestone, the average interest rate of a home mortgage climbed. Freddie Mac says the average price of a 30-year home loan is 6.67%. And economists say the war with Iran has pushed prices higher for everything from oil to food to clothes. Iran retaliated against a U.S. military operation by threatening traffic through the Strait of Hormuz. The move rocked the world's oil economy.
1: The Treasury Department says the interest on that debt totals more than $1 trillion a year, which is more than the yearly budget for all of the national defense. Stay tuned. More news ahead. Now here's a word from our sponsor.
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1: Millions in the South remain in the grips of a sweltering heat wave. Triple-digit heat expected across the southern plains to the southeast coast could linger across parts of the lower Mississippi Valley through Friday. Walmart quarterly sales beat Wall Street expectations, and the company raising its outlook for the year. This after another strong quarter of e-commerce growth and tariff refunds. Walmart CEO says the company plans to use those refunds to lower prices. Iran remains defiant after the Trump administration launched what it's calling Economic D-Day as a way to isolate the country from the world and pressure its leaders back to the negotiating table. News Nation's Robert Sherman is in Qatar and has the latest.
5: As a result of all of this, you have Iran threatening retaliation, saying today, "We are watching your every move. Any further mistake or miscalculation will carry consequences far greater than before. End your presence in the region immediately before it is too late and accept Iran's new regional order."
1: President Trump also threatened Iran's allies in other countries, saying if they violate U.S. terms, they'll face the same economic consequences. From the Christian News Radio Network, I'm Jim Miller. To hear this and other reports on demand, visit ChristianNewsRadio.org.
6: With the Wall Street Business Report, I'm Bob Agnew. A rise in oil prices sending worries about inflation and bond yields as more expensive energy can fuel inflation, reducing the value of future bond payments. Treasury Secretary Scott Bessent not worried about today's turmoil on Wall Street.
7: Look, anything that happens within a 24-hour period is noise.
6: To calm the markets, the Treasury Department this week announced larger buybacks of long-term government bonds, a move designed to boost demand for treasuries and lower borrowing costs after long-term yields did climb to their highest levels in nearly two decades. Canada and the U.S. moved closer yesterday to finalizing a trade agreement, one that would avert a threatened 50% U.S. tariff on about $20 billion worth of Canadian goods. It was a rough day on Wall Street today at the closing bell. The Dow Jones Industrial Average down by 703, the Nasdaq down 212. For the Wall Street Business Report, I'm Bob Agnew.
8: Here's your weather forecast from IC 100.3 FM. Today, cloudy, highs in the mid-50s, southwest winds to 10. Tonight, cloudy, isolated showers in the evening, then a scattered showers after midnight, lows in the mid-40s, south winds to 10. And tomorrow, showers, highs in the lower 50s, south winds to 10. I'm Cody, and that's your weather forecast. 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

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That was his song, I Will Carry You. 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

0: 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This is Icy 100.3 FM. That was Jeremy Camp and his song, I Still Believe. Before that was Jordan St. Cyr and his song, Help. Well, here are a few things you probably didn't know yesterday. $1 million and $100 bills weighs about 22 pounds. 5,300 costumes were required for the making of the movie The Odyssey. And each silk strand of an ear of corn is attached to a potential kernel. Ooh. We're going to take a break, but when we come back, we're going to have more music from Caleb and John, Phillips, Craig, and Dean, a cross between, and a whole lot more. So lock it in right here to Icy 100.3 FM.
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3: Here's a weather forecast from Icy 100.3 FM. Today, cloudy, highs in the mid-50s, southwest winds to 10. Tonight, cloudy, isolated showers in the evening, then a scattered showers after midnight, lows in the mid-40s, south winds to 10. And tomorrow, showers, highs in the lower 50s, south winds to 10. I'm Cody, and that's your weather forecast. 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
1: Here's your evening weather outlook from IC 100.3 FM. Tonight, cloudy with isolated showers in the evening, then scattered showers after midnight. Lows in the mid-40s with south winds to 10 miles per hour. Tomorrow, showers on Friday, highs in the lower 50s with south winds to 10 miles per hour. Then tomorrow night, showers in the evening, then numerous showers after midnight. Lows in the mid-40s with east winds to 10 miles per hour, becoming north after midnight. I'm Jonathan, and that's your evening weather forecast. 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
1: Christianit Radio, this is Icy 100.3 FM. That was Micah Tyler and his song Perfectly. Before that was Elevation Worship and their song Alleluia. Well, here's a note from the Icy 100.3 FM calendar. Nord Community Center office is closed today and tomorrow. 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The office will resume regular hours on Monday the 24th from 9 a.m. to 5 p.m. Now here's We Are Messengers and their song, Just to Be With You, on your Christian Hit Radio station, IC 100.3 FM.

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1: This is an announcement from the Alaska Department of Fish and Game in Nome for the Norton Sound District. 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That's the Gullivan, Elam, Norton Bay, Shaktulik, and Unaklete Subdistricts. Norton Sound Subdistricts 2 through 6 will open to commercial salmon fishing for one 24-hour period from 6 p.m. Thursday, August 20th, until 6 p.m. Friday, August 21st. All commercial fishing periods are directed to target coho salmon with gillnet mesh size restricted to 6 inches or smaller. And as previously announced, in the Nome subdistricts, marine waters west of Cape Nome open to subsistence gillnet fishing 7 days per week starting on Sunday, August 16th. However, all fresh waters of the Nome subdistrict will remain closed to subsistence gillnet fishing from 6 p.m. on Mondays until 6 p.m. on Wednesdays each week. Marine waters east of Cape Nome remains open to subsistence fishing 24 hours per day, 7 days per week. Additionally, the use of beach seine gear to subsistence fish in Subdistrict 1, the Nome Subdistrict, closed at midnight, that's 12:01 a.m., on August 15th. For any fisheries questions or for assistance obtaining a subsistence permit, please call Fish and Game in Nome at 907-443-5167. This has been an informational update from the Alaska Department of Fish and Game in Nome. Hey, stay safe out there and good luck.
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2: The next Nome tide will be a high tide at 12:36 a.m., followed by a low tide at 4:58 a.m.
3: The marine forecast for western Alaska coastal waters out to 15 nautical miles, posted 3:46 a.m. Thursday, August 20th, outlook to Friday. Zone 2803, quick pack to Cape Stevens. Today, west winds, 10 knots, seas, 2 feet, subsiding. Tonight, south winds, 10 knots, seas, 2 feet. Friday, south winds, 15 knots, seas, 3 feet, rain showers. Friday night, south winds, 15 knots, seas, 3 feet, rain showers. Zone 2804, Cape Stevens to Moses Point. Today, southwest winds, 10 knots, seas, 2 feet. Tonight, south winds, 10 knots, seas, 2 feet. Friday, south winds, 15 knots, seas, 3 feet, rain showers. Friday night, south winds, 15 knots, seas, 3 feet, rain showers. Zone 2805, Moses Point to Sledge Island. Today, southwest winds, 10 knots, seas, 2 feet. Tonight, southwest winds, 10 knots, seas, 2 feet. Friday, south winds, 15 knots, seas, 5 feet, rain showers. Friday night, north winds, 20 knots, seas, 5 feet, rain showers. Zone 2806, Sledge Island to Wales. Today, southwest winds, 15 knots, seas, building to 3 feet. Tonight, south winds, 15 knots, seas, 3 feet, rain showers. Friday, southeast winds, 20 knots, seas, 4 feet, rain showers. Friday night, north winds, 30 knots, seas, 9 feet.

0: back-to-back Christian hits 24 hours a day. This is Icy 100.3 FM. That was Mercy Me and their song Move. Before that was Torrin Wells with Miles Minnick and their song Second to None. Well, today's verse from God's Word comes from the book of Psalms, chapter 16, verse 8. I will keep my eyes always on the Lord. With him at my right hand, I will not be shaken. That's Psalm 16:8 from the New International Version of the Bible.
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0: Here's your evening weather outlook from IC 100.3 FM. Tonight, cloudy with isolated showers in the evening, then scattered showers after midnight. Lows in the mid-40s with south winds to 10 miles per hour. Tomorrow, showers on Friday, highs in the lower 50s with south winds to 10 miles per hour. Then tomorrow night, showers in the evening, then numerous showers after midnight. Lows in the mid-40s with east winds to 10 miles per hour, becoming north after midnight. I'm Jonathan, and that's your evening weather forecast. 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

0: I am a veteran, and I know that Mary Peltola does not care about us.
1: Mary Peltola says she supports veterans on the campaign trail, but why didn't she support them when she had the chance?
2: My dad is a legally blind veteran. Our veterans don't deserve the things that Mary Peltola has done to them.
1: Mary Peltola voted against VA medical funding.
2: Our veterans rely on VA benefits,
3: and she's voting against all the things that they need.
1: Mary Peltola voted against increasing pay for service members.
2: Why didn't Mary vote for our troops to get a pay increase?
4: Spent 3 years in the Army, became an officer, and went all the way from private to full bird colonel. Mary says she stands with our veterans, but that's not how she voted. 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I cannot support Mary under any circumstances.
1: SLF PAC is responsible for the content of this advertising, paid for by SLF PAC, not authorized by any candidate or candidates committee, www.slfpac.org.
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1: Here's your evening weather outlook from IC 100.3 FM. Tonight, cloudy with isolated showers in the evening, then scattered showers after midnight. Lows in the mid-40s with south winds to 10 miles per hour. Tomorrow, showers on Friday, highs in the lower 50s with south winds to 10 miles per hour. Then tomorrow night, showers in the evening, then numerous showers after midnight. Lows in the mid-40s with east winds to 10 miles per hour, becoming north after midnight. I'm Jonathan, and that's your evening weather forecast. 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

Fishnet Radio, this is Icy 100.3 FM. That was Damien and their song, Hurricane Song. Before that was John Waller and his song, Still Calls Me Son. Well, here's a note from the Icy 100.3 FM calendar. 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

0: 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That was Audio Adrenaline and their song Miracle. Before that was We the Kingdom and Won't He Do It. 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
2: 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And while we're in this funk, it's difficult to realize we all matter in God's eyes. In fact, He loves us beyond what we can ever understand. Luke 12:7 states, "Indeed, the very hairs of your head are all numbered. Don't be afraid. You are worth more than many sparrows. So hold your head high and know you are loved and known by your heavenly Father. He knows all your fears and secrets, yet loves you unconditionally and beyond measure. Feel a reassuring peace that you are His child and everything about you matters to Him."
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3: In Alaska, we do things our own way, overcome challenges others can't even fathom, and we're fiercely loyal. And for Mary Peltola, there's no party and no politics that gets in the way of what Alaska needs. Ranked one of the most independent members of Congress, Mary took on Joe Biden to secure the border and fight back against the flow of illegal immigration. She took him on again to protect our gun rights, earning Mary an A rating from the NRA. And when Joe Biden's Interior Secretary started shutting Alaska development down, Mary helped push through the largest oil project in our state in decades. In the Senate, she'll crack down on the corruption that's raising our costs and be the independent fighter we need. With Mary Peltola, it's always Alaska first.
4: I'm Mary Peltola. I'm running for U.S. Senate, and I approve this message.
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0: Here's your evening weather outlook from Icy 100.3 FM. Tonight, cloudy with isolated showers in the evening, then scattered showers after midnight. Lows in the mid-40s with south winds to 10 miles per hour. Tomorrow, showers on Friday, highs in the lower 50s with south winds to 10 miles per hour. Then tomorrow night, showers in the evening, then numerous showers after midnight. Lows in the mid-40s with east winds to 10 miles per hour, becoming north after midnight. I'm Jonathan, and that's your evening weather forecast. 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

0: in a blink of an eye. That line, one jump, and it was right in front of me.
1: Andy Peterson was attacked by a mountain lion. He thought his life was over.
0: I was not ready to die. I scream out to God, just God help me.
1: Before that moment, Andy had never wanted anything really to do with God. But he sensed God telling him to keep fighting. Andy escaped the lion, and as he ran away, he heard Jesus again.
0: You want a second chance in life? You start living for me. Go on, get down this mountain. I start living for me.
1: Andy took that second chance and became a follower of Jesus Christ. Billy Graham often said that God is a God of second chances.
2: God is a God of love and mercy and grace. No matter what your sin, no matter how deep in sin you've been, God is in the forgiving business because of what Christ did on the cross.
1: You can learn more about Jesus and second chances at findpeacewithgod.net. We're the Billy Graham Evangelistic Association.
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1: Here's your evening weather outlook from IC 100.3 FM. Tonight, cloudy with isolated showers in the evening, then scattered showers after midnight. Lows in the mid-40s with south winds to 10 miles per hour. Tomorrow, showers on Friday, highs in the lower 50s with south winds to 10 miles per hour. Then tomorrow night, showers in the evening, then numerous showers after midnight. Lows in the mid-40s with east winds to 10 miles per hour, becoming north after midnight. I'm Jonathan, and that's your evening weather forecast. 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

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This is Icy 100.3 FM. That was Colton Dixon and his song, The Love I Have for You. Before that was Matthew West and My Own Little World. Well, here's another note from the Icy 100.3 FM calendar. 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

0: 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This is IC 100.3 FM. That was Down Here and their song Star Spin. Before that was Good Weather Forecast with Geo and their song Lows to Highs. Well, when your mind draws a blank, it probably means that you're under stress, according to a study of why we forget. It seems that stress plays an important role in how well our powers of observation and recall interact with each other. Stressful situations like exams, court testimony, job interviews can all affect our memory.
1: I know nothing.
0: We're going to take a break for the weather, but when we come back, we're going to have more music from Jamie Grace, Charles Billingsley, Ginny Owens, and a whole lot more right here on, where is this again? Oh, yeah, IC 100.3 FM.
2: 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Islam is the official religion in the Maldives. Government officials are intent on making sure everyone is a Sunni Muslim. Because of this, Christians face much opposition and persecution. Believers can be imprisoned or expelled for their faith. Evangelistic efforts must be strategic and creative. Christians are intentional about whom they approach to share the gospel and how they disciple new believers, being wise as serpents and harmless as doves. Through the purposeful evangelistic efforts of the church, Hamco and his family chose to follow Jesus and have come to know Christ's love. Please pray the church in the Maldives would continue to be a strong witness for Christ.
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0: Here's your evening weather outlook from IC 100.3 FM. Tonight, cloudy with isolated showers in the evening, then scattered showers after midnight. Lows in the mid-40s with south winds to 10 miles per hour. Tomorrow, showers on Friday, highs in the lower 50s with south winds to 10 miles per hour. Then tomorrow night, showers in the evening, then numerous showers after midnight. Lows in the mid-40s with east winds to 10 miles per hour, becoming north after midnight. I'm Jonathan, and that's your evening weather forecast. 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
1: Here's your evening weather outlook from IC 100.3 FM. Tonight, cloudy with isolated showers in the evening, then scattered showers after midnight. Lows in the mid-40s with south winds to 10 miles per hour. Tomorrow, showers on Friday, highs in the lower 50s with south winds to 10 miles per hour. Then tomorrow night, showers in the evening, then numerous showers after midnight. Lows in the mid-40s with east winds to 10 miles per hour, becoming north after midnight. I'm Jonathan, and that's your evening weather forecast. 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

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That was Emerson Day and her song, Get Behind Me. If I was Carrie Job, and I am not alone. Well, here's a note from the Icy 100.3 FM calendar. Good News Club is an after-school Bible club that meets every Friday in the elementary school music room from right after school until 4 p.m. Children must have a signed parental permission slip to attend, so for more information, call or text Carly at 907-304-1248. Now here's Chris Tomlin and his song, Good Good Father, on Icy 100.3 FM.

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0: 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That was Jennifer Knapp and her song, His Grace is Sufficient. Before that was Thousand Foot Crutch and All I Need to Know. Well, it's time for On This Date in History. Yes, it was on this date, August 20th, in the year 1741, that Alaska is first sighted by a Russian expedition led by Danish explorer Vitus Bering. Ooh.
1: 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In Benin, where voodoo is prevalent, voodooists oppose Christians and even attempt to put curses on them. Two Beninese cousins, Marie and Rosaline, decided to follow Jesus when a lady selling soap told them about Christ. Their family was infuriated. The family would attempt to place curses on them in the middle of the night, but the girls woke up to pray. Then they were rejected by their family and no longer received food. Rosaline asked for prayer that God would grant them stronger faith. We read the Bible and look for verses to encourage us, Marie said. Praise God, His word cannot be stopped, even in the darkest places.
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0: Here's your evening weather outlook from IC 100.3 FM. Tonight, cloudy with isolated showers in the evening, then scattered showers after midnight. Lows in the mid-40s with south winds to 10 miles per hour. Tomorrow, showers on Friday, highs in the lower 50s with south winds to 10 miles per hour. Then tomorrow night, showers in the evening, then numerous showers after midnight. Lows in the mid-40s with east winds to 10 miles per hour, becoming north after midnight. I'm Jonathan, and that's your evening weather forecast. 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
1: Here's your evening weather outlook from IC 100.3 FM. Tonight, cloudy with isolated showers in the evening, then scattered showers after midnight. Lows in the mid-40s with south winds to 10 miles per hour. Tomorrow, showers on Friday, highs in the lower 50s with south winds to 10 miles per hour. Then tomorrow night, showers in the evening, then numerous showers after midnight. Lows in the mid-40s with east winds to 10 miles per hour, becoming north after midnight. I'm Jonathan, and that's your evening weather forecast. 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
1: 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That was John Reddick and his song, The Way. Before that was Leanna Crawford and her song, Honest. Well, here's another note from the IC 100.3 FM calendar. The Nome Food Bank is open Tuesday and Thursday afternoons from 4 to 6 p.m. across from Anvil City Square by the Community Garden. 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

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How can I stay to myself if I have the cure for disease?

0: 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That was Consumed by Fire and their song First Things First. Before that was Josiah Queen and his song Love You to Death. Well, today is August 20th, which means it's World Mosquito Day. Commemorating Sir Ronald Ross's 1897 discovery that mosquitoes transmit malaria. This crucial day raises awareness about the ongoing threat of mosquito-borne illnesses. So discover how you can protect yourself, support research, or contribute to the eradication initiatives worldwide. On today, World Mosquito Day. Get away from me.
1: Want to quit smoking? Here's some incentive. This is Dr. Elmar Sakala for Lifelines. A recent study of men and women over age 65 found that the rate of mental decline is up to 5 times faster in smokers than in non-smokers. Several studies have also linked smoking with osteoporosis, impotence, blindness, rheumatoid arthritis, and acid reflux disease. Moreover, if all women refrain from smoking during pregnancy, an estimated

0: Here's your evening weather outlook from IC 100.3 FM. Tonight, cloudy with isolated showers in the evening, then scattered showers after midnight. Lows in the mid-40s with south winds to 10 miles per hour. Tomorrow, showers on Friday, highs in the lower 50s with south winds to 10 miles per hour. Then tomorrow night, showers in the evening, then numerous showers after midnight. Lows in the mid-40s with east winds to 10 miles per hour, becoming north after midnight. I'm Jonathan, and that's your evening weather forecast. 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
1: 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Noise-induced hearing loss is completely preventable, yet it affects about 20% of our people in the Bering Strait region, which is over twice the national rate. Loud sounds can cause permanent damage to your hearing. Even noise from power tools, boats, four-wheelers, and snow machines can cause damage when your ears are exposed over a period of time. Loud sounds like gunshots can cause hearing loss after only one shot. 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
1: Here's your evening weather outlook from IC 100.3 FM. Tonight, cloudy with isolated showers in the evening, then scattered showers after midnight. Lows in the mid-40s with south winds to 10 miles per hour. Tomorrow, showers on Friday, highs in the lower 50s with south winds to 10 miles per hour. Then tomorrow night, showers in the evening, then numerous showers after midnight. Lows in the mid-40s with east winds to 10 miles per hour, becoming north after midnight. I'm Jonathan, and that's your evening weather forecast. 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

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That was Josh Baldwin and his song Made for More. Before that was Morning September and their song Glorietta. Well, here's a note from the Icy 100.3 FM calendar. 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

0: to a new heaven. This is for you, girl. I see you there. Don't stop believing. Don't stop. Don't stop believing, man.
1: My girl, America. Back-to-back Christian hits 24 hours a day. This is Icy 100.3 FM. That was Matt Carney and his song Girl America. Before that was Ryan Stevenson and This I Know. Well, today's verse from God's Word comes from the book of Psalms, chapter 16, verse 8. I keep my eyes always on the Lord. With Him at my right hand, I will not be shaken. That's Psalm 16, 8 from the New International Version of the Bible.
2: They used to have those commercials. It's 2 a.m. Do you know where your child is? But I feel like they could say, it's 7 a.m. and I wouldn't know what my kid's doing. My parents would take away the car and my life was over. Now it's like I have to take away the car, the phone, the cell phone, the computer, the TV, video games. Ah! Every time I turn around, things change. I'm losing him.
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1: Here's your evening weather outlook from IC 100.3 FM. Tonight, cloudy with isolated showers in the evening, then scattered showers after midnight. Lows in the mid-40s with south winds to 10 miles per hour. Tomorrow, showers on Friday, highs in the lower 50s with south winds to 10 miles per hour. Then tomorrow night, showers in the evening, then numerous showers after midnight. Lows in the mid-40s with east winds to 10 miles per hour, becoming north after midnight. I'm Jonathan, and that's your evening weather forecast. 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
1: Here's your overnight weather outlook from IC 100.3 FM. Today, showers, highs in the lower 50s with south winds to 10 miles per hour. Tonight, showers in the evening, then numerous showers after midnight. Lows in the mid-40s with east winds to 10 miles per hour, becoming north after midnight. Then tomorrow, mostly cloudy on Saturday with scattered showers in the morning, then mostly sunny with isolated showers in the afternoon. Highs in the lower 50s with north winds to 20 miles per hour. I'm Jonathan, and that's your overnight weather forecast. 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
1: Magazine. I grew up in a normal home in a normal town. 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
2: Here's your overnight weather outlook from IC 100.3 FM. Today, showers, highs in the lower 50s with south winds to 10 miles per hour. Tonight, showers in the evening, then numerous showers after midnight. Lows in the mid-40s with east winds to 10 miles per hour, becoming north after midnight. Then tomorrow, mostly cloudy on Saturday with scattered showers in the morning, then mostly sunny with isolated showers in the afternoon. Highs in the lower 50s with north winds to 20 miles per hour. I'm Jonathan, and that's your overnight weather forecast. 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
1: Here's your overnight weather outlook from IC 100.3 FM. Today, showers, highs in the lower 50s with south winds to 10 miles per hour. Tonight, showers in the evening, then numerous showers after midnight. Lows in the mid-40s with east winds to 10 miles per hour, becoming north after midnight. Then tomorrow, mostly cloudy on Saturday with scattered showers in the morning, then mostly sunny with isolated showers in the afternoon. Highs in the lower 50s with north winds to 20 miles per hour. I'm Jonathan, and that's your overnight weather forecast. 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
4: Here's your overnight weather outlook from IC 100.3 FM. Today, showers, highs in the lower 50s with south winds to 10 miles per hour. Tonight, showers in the evening, then numerous showers after midnight. Lows in the mid-40s with east winds to 10 miles per hour, becoming north after midnight. Then tomorrow, mostly cloudy on Saturday with scattered showers in the morning, then mostly sunny with isolated showers in the afternoon. Highs in the lower 50s with north winds to 20 miles per hour. I'm Jonathan, and that's your overnight weather forecast. 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
1: Here's your overnight weather outlook from IC 100.3 FM. Today, showers, highs in the lower 50s with south winds to 10 miles per hour. Tonight, showers in the evening, then numerous showers after midnight. Lows in the mid-40s with east winds to 10 miles per hour, becoming north after midnight. Then tomorrow, mostly cloudy on Saturday with scattered showers in the morning, then mostly sunny with isolated showers in the afternoon. Highs in the lower 50s with north winds to 20 miles per hour. I'm Jonathan, and that's your overnight weather forecast. 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

0: Good morning, class. I'm Dr. David Stevens with the Christian Medical Association, and today we're going to talk about the elements in cigarettes. First, you have nicotine. Not only is nicotine one of 44 cancer-causing agents in cigarettes, it's also a common insecticide found in bug spray. Next, there's formaldehyde. It's used to preserve dead animals. Another dangerous chemical in cigarettes is cyanide. 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Hydrogen cyanide is what they use in gas chambers. Acetone is used to make paint stripper. And ammonia, we all recognize, is in toilet cleaners. Nip smoking in the bud. Tell your friends about the harmful ingredients in cigarettes.
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2: Here's your overnight weather outlook from IC 100.3 FM. Today, showers, highs in the lower 50s with south winds to 10 miles per hour. Tonight, showers in the evening, then numerous showers after midnight. Lows in the mid-40s with east winds to 10 miles per hour, becoming north after midnight. Then tomorrow, mostly cloudy on Saturday with scattered showers in the morning, then mostly sunny with isolated showers in the afternoon. Highs in the lower 50s with north winds to 20 miles per hour. I'm Jonathan, and that's your overnight weather forecast. 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
1: Here's your overnight weather outlook from IC 100.3 FM. Today, showers, highs in the lower 50s with south winds to 10 miles per hour. Tonight, showers in the evening, then numerous showers after midnight. Lows in the mid-40s with east winds to 10 miles per hour, becoming north after midnight. Then tomorrow, mostly cloudy on Saturday with scattered showers in the morning, then mostly sunny with isolated showers in the afternoon. Highs in the lower 50s with north winds to 20 miles per hour. I'm Jonathan, and that's your overnight weather forecast. 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
2: Here's your overnight weather outlook from IC 100.3 FM. Today, showers, highs in the lower 50s with south winds to 10 miles per hour. Tonight, showers in the evening, then numerous showers after midnight. Lows in the mid-40s with east winds to 10 miles per hour, becoming north after midnight. Then tomorrow, mostly cloudy on Saturday with scattered showers in the morning, then mostly sunny with isolated showers in the afternoon. Highs in the lower 50s with north winds to 20 miles per hour. I'm Jonathan, and that's your overnight weather forecast. 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
1: Here's your overnight weather outlook from IC 100.3 FM. Today, showers, highs in the lower 50s with south winds to 10 miles per hour. Tonight, showers in the evening, then numerous showers after midnight. Lows in the mid-40s with east winds to 10 miles per hour, becoming north after midnight. Then tomorrow, mostly cloudy on Saturday with scattered showers in the morning, then mostly sunny with isolated showers in the afternoon. Highs in the lower 50s with north winds to 20 miles per hour. I'm Jonathan, and that's your overnight weather forecast. 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
4: Here's your overnight weather outlook from IC 100.3 FM. Today, showers, highs in the lower 50s with south winds to 10 miles per hour. Tonight, showers in the evening, then numerous showers after midnight. Lows in the mid-40s with east winds to 10 miles per hour, becoming north after midnight. Then tomorrow, mostly cloudy on Saturday with scattered showers in the morning, then mostly sunny with isolated showers in the afternoon. Highs in the lower 50s with north winds to 20 miles per hour. I'm Jonathan, and that's your overnight weather forecast. 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
1: Here's your overnight weather outlook from IC 100.3 FM. Today, showers, highs in the lower 50s with south winds to 10 miles per hour. Tonight, showers in the evening, then numerous showers after midnight. Lows in the mid-40s with east winds to 10 miles per hour, becoming north after midnight. Then tomorrow, mostly cloudy on Saturday with scattered showers in the morning, then mostly sunny with isolated showers in the afternoon. Highs in the lower 50s with north winds to 20 miles per hour. I'm Jonathan, and that's your overnight weather forecast. 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
2: Here's your overnight weather outlook from IC 100.3 FM. Today, showers, highs in the lower 50s with south winds to 10 miles per hour. Tonight, showers in the evening, then numerous showers after midnight. Lows in the mid-40s with east winds to 10 miles per hour, becoming north after midnight. Then tomorrow, mostly cloudy on Saturday with scattered showers in the morning, then mostly sunny with isolated showers in the afternoon. Highs in the lower 50s with north winds to 20 miles per hour. I'm Jonathan, and that's your overnight weather forecast. 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
1: Here's your overnight weather outlook from IC 100.3 FM. Today, showers, highs in the lower 50s with south winds to 10 miles per hour. Tonight, showers in the evening, then numerous showers after midnight. Lows in the mid-40s with east winds to 10 miles per hour, becoming north after midnight. Then tomorrow, mostly cloudy on Saturday with scattered showers in the morning, then mostly sunny with isolated showers in the afternoon. Highs in the lower 50s with north winds to 20 miles per hour. I'm Jonathan, and that's your overnight weather forecast. 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

0: 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Keith Green, Randy Stonehill, Michael Card, Sandy Patty, Whiteheart, Petra, Amy Grant, and more. It's Retro Gold, Saturday afternoons at 2 on IC 100.3 FM. 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
1: In Alaska, we do things our own way, overcome challenges others can't even fathom, and we're fiercely loyal. 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She took him on again to protect our gun rights, earning Mary an A rating from the NRA. And when Joe Biden's Interior Secretary started shutting Alaska development down, Mary helped push through the largest oil project in our state in decades. In the Senate, she'll crack down on the corruption that's raising our costs and be the independent fighter we need. With Mary Peltola, it's always Alaska first.
2: I'm Mary Peltola. I'm running for U.S. Senate, and I approve this message.
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0: Mary Peltola was a do-nothing congresswoman. She missed 20% of her votes and failed to pass a single bill into law. When her lower 48 Liberal Party bosses demanded that she oppose her own bill on expanding Alaska oil production, Mary Peltola cut and ran on our energy workers. She sold Alaska out. Here's Congressman Pete Stauber from Minnesota with the real story on Mary Peltola.
1: I served with Mary Peltola. She didn't show up for work and didn't get one bill signed into law. Worse, Peltola sponsored a bill to increase Alaska oil production, but her Liberal Party bosses objected, so she voted against her own bill and told other Liberals to do the same. I've never seen a member of Congress sell out their state like this. I had to carry the bill across the finish line. Mary Peltola sided with D.C. Liberals instead of Alaska.
2: I'm Dan Sullivan, candidate for U.S. Senate, and I approve this message. 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
6: Here's your overnight weather outlook from IC 100.3 FM. Today, showers, highs in the lower 50s with south winds to 10 miles per hour. Tonight, showers in the evening, then numerous showers after midnight. Lows in the mid-40s with east winds to 10 miles per hour, becoming north after midnight. Then tomorrow, mostly cloudy on Saturday with scattered showers in the morning, then mostly sunny with isolated showers in the afternoon. Highs in the lower 50s with north winds to 20 miles per hour. I'm Jonathan, and that's your overnight weather forecast. 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
1: And a very good morning out to you, Nome. My name is Cody. This is The Coffee Crew. I'm here to get your Friday and your weekend started well. So keep it tuned right here on IC 100.

And a very good morning out to you. Got a few things going on around town I want to let you know about to get our day started. Nome Community Center is closed today. The office is. All programs under NCC will continue operating as normal. The office will resume regular hours on Monday from 9 a.m. to 5 p.m. Other things going on around town, Terry's Pet Food Pantry and rabies vaccinations are available from 5 to 6 p.m. the first and third Friday of every month at 508 West Tubbock Alley. 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Get our music started. We've got Micah Tyler, Perfectly.

Well, it is time this morning to celebrate our birthdays. So sending out a very happy birthday to our locals this morning. Hunter Hines, Jamison Ford, Caitlin Gray, Allie Smith-Eisler, and Rachel Ventress. Happy birthday to each of you. It's a great day for you. And just a couple of celebrity birthdays. Carrie Ann Moss, known best for The Matrix, turns 59 this morning. And Usain Bolt, Jamaican Olympian sprinter, turns 40 this morning as well. So maybe he's starting to slow down. Anyway, happy birthday to everyone celebrating. We hope it's a great day for you. News and weather in just a few minutes. But right now, Mac Powell, the 99.

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1: From the Christian News Radio Network, I'm Jim Miller. The FAA says it's monitoring the severe storm slamming over 32 million people from southern Connecticut to Virginia, including New York City, Philadelphia, and Baltimore. Ground stops issued for New York's JFK, LaGuardia, and Newark, Philadelphia International, and Baltimore, Washington International, as well as elsewhere. Jurors on the Lindsey Clancy trial were sent home after hearing one witness Thursday. The second day in a row, they were dismissed early. Here's News Nation's Laura Engel.
2: The defense called Sheila Kavanaugh. She was Clancy's chaplain when she was in the hospital and then later in rehab. Kavanaugh first met Lindsey shortly after the killings in January of 2023. The first thing Clancy told her was that she was glad her children are safe. Kavanaugh says she told Clancy her children are safe in heaven with God, and then the two prayed together.
1: Clancy is on trial for killing her three young children. She has pled not guilty, with the defense team arguing she was suffering from postpartum psychosis and is not criminally liable. More news coming up. Right now, here's a word from our sponsor.
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1: President Trump will be in South Carolina to campaign for Republican Senator Darlene Graham today. Graham facing Congressman Ralph Norman in South Carolina's Republican Senate primary runoff August 25th. A special Senate primary came after Senator Lindsey Graham's sudden death. FBI says they've arrested a would-be terrorist and charged her with providing support to a terror group. 35-year-old Jessica Bowie is in custody after allegedly plotting an ISIS-inspired attack on the New York State Capitol building in Albany. FBI agent Craig Temeroli says Bowie didn't plan to stop with one attack.
5: Miss Bowie didn't just want to kill lawmakers. She wanted a complete disruption of our government. And after that, she planned to flee the country and one day come back to, quote, do more, such as New Year's Eve in Times Square.
1: The FBI says pictures show Bowie buying bomb-making ingredients at a hardware store. She also arranged to buy a gun and ammunition. More than 430 cases of salmonella infections across 32 states have been linked to eating certain kinds of jalapeno peppers. That includes 57 hospitalizations. The CDC estimates the number could be higher. From Christian News Radio Network, I'm Jim Miller. To hear this and other reports on demand, visit ChristianNewsRadio.org.
6: With Alaska News, I'm Nathaniel Hobbs.

0: President Donald Trump announced plans to nominate Kyle Reardon, a federal magistrate judge and former prosecutor, to fill the last of three federal judge positions for the U.S. District Court for the District of Alaska. Trump announced the nomination on social media on Tuesday, as well as picks for federal trial courts in Texas, Florida, Oklahoma, Kentucky, and Louisiana. The move largely clears the backlog of judicial vacancies in red states, Bloomberg reported, setting the clock for the U.S. Senate to confirm appointments before the midterm elections may shake up majority power. The Alaska federal judge seat has been vacant for over 2 years, since July 2024, when former federal judge Joshua Kindred resigned in disgrace following a judicial panel finding he sexually harassed and created a hostile work environment for his law clerks. If confirmed by the U.S. Senate, Reardon would become one of three federal judges in Alaska serving lifetime appointments. And the National Oceanic and Atmospheric Administration Fisheries, better known as NOAA Fisheries, is expanding the way scientists collect information about Alaska's marine ecosystems using technology that can gather data with less disturbance to wildlife and the environment. One of the newer tools is environmental DNA, or eDNA. Fish and other organisms constantly shed genetic material into the water, and by collecting water samples, scientists can analyze that DNA to determine which species are present and identify important fish habitat. Uncrewed aerial systems, sometimes called hexacopters, to survey marine mammals such as seals and sea lions, have been deployed around the state. The drones can photograph animals from a distance, reducing disturbance while also operating at a lower cost than traditional manned aircraft. Underwater cameras of different types are providing another window into Alaska's marine environment. New microscope systems can continuously photograph zooplankton while oceanographic instruments simultaneously record environmental conditions. Zooplankton are an important food source for many commercial fish and other marine animals. Another automated camera system is being used to monitor phytoplankton, microscopic algae that forms the foundation of the marine food web. Together, these technologies are giving scientists more ways to observe Alaska's ocean, above and below the water, and even at the genetic level. And that's Alaska News.
1: With Sports Shorts, I'm Cody. In some baseball news this morning, the St. Louis Cardinals overcame a grand slam with help from a crucial error in the top of the ninth inning, holding on for a 10-9 win of the host Cincinnati Reds. In other action, Zach Neto paired a five-hit game with a career-best 7 RBIs to pace the visiting LA Angels to a 18-5 dismantling of Houston in the final match of their three-game series. The Angels recorded 18 hits en route to a season-high run total. Neto finished 5-6, while Vaughn Grissom went 3-6 with 3 RBIs. And Bobby Witt Jr. homered among his 2 hits and scored 3 times, while Salvador Perez and Michael Massey each had 3 hits to propel Kansas City to a 4-game sweep of the visiting Athletics, the first time that's happened since 1994. And that's Sports Shorts. Here's your weather forecast from Icy 100.3 FM. Today, mostly cloudy, numerous showers in the morning, then a scattered showers in the afternoon. Highs in the mid-50s, northwest winds to 10. Tonight, mostly cloudy with isolated showers, lows in the mid-40s, light winds. And tomorrow, cloudy, isolated showers in the morning, then scattered showers in the afternoon. Highs in the mid-50s, southwest winds to 15. I'm Cody, and that's your weather forecast. 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

And today's verse from God's Word is Psalm 42:8. By day the Lord directs His love, at night His song is with me, a prayer to the God of my life. That's Psalm chapter 42, verse 8 from the New International Version of the Bible. Movie guide coming up in just a few minutes, so stay tuned for that. But right now, good weather forecast in Geo, lows to highs.

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He sits on the throne, highly seated, for his blood has atoned. He's a roller of stones, can't you see? Let me tell you.

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2: In the new movie The End of Oak Street, we meet an ordinary suburban family facing extraordinary problems. It's 1982, and on Oak Street, the Platt family is quietly struggling. Denise and Greg Platt's marriage, well, it's seen better days. Their constant bickering doesn't bode well for this couple's future. As for their teen kids, Audrey dreams of going to a college she can't afford, and troublemaker Brian's best friend is the family dog. Well, that's when things get really weird. A huge chunk of the Platt's Oak Street neighborhood gets scooped up and transported back to the Mesozoic era. In a heartbeat, the Platts realize they're going to have to figure out how to be a family again if they want to survive.
3: Anybody else see that weird light last night?
4: What weird light?
3: The wind was blowing all crazy. Starbuck was freaked out and barking.
5: Could have been lights from a helicopter.
4: Or a UFO. Aliens.
5: Shut up, Dad.
2: The End of Oak Street definitely conjures up obvious Jurassic Park vibes. And it's hard not to make that comparison, especially with all those hungry dinosaurs running around. That said, the heart of this drama really focuses on the Platt family's desperate attempts to love and protect each other. Despite those redemptive themes, though, we've still got plenty of PG-13 content to wade through. Not all the Platt's neighbors avoid the dinosaurs that are hunting them. Add in quite a bit of profanity and suggestions of same-gender attraction, and there's definitely enough content in this family-focused story to make families think twice about visiting The End of Oak Street in theaters. So we're giving this sci-fi thriller a 2.5 out of 5 for family friendliness. You can read the full review at PluggedIn.com/radio. I'm Adam Holtz with the Plugged In Movie Review by Focus on the Family.

0: With Alaska News, I'm Nathaniel Hobbs. President Donald Trump announced plans to nominate Kyle Reardon, a federal magistrate judge and former prosecutor, to fill the last of three federal judge positions for the U.S. District Court for the District of Alaska. Trump announced the nomination on social media on Tuesday, as well as picks for federal trial courts in Texas, Florida, Oklahoma, Kentucky, and Louisiana. The move largely clears the backlog of judicial vacancies in red states, Bloomberg reported, setting the clock for the U.S. Senate to confirm appointments before the midterm elections may shake up majority power. The Alaska federal judge seat has been vacant for over 2 years, since July 2024, when former federal judge Joshua Kindred resigned in disgrace following a judicial panel finding he sexually harassed and created a hostile work environment for his law clerks. If confirmed by the U.S. Senate, Reardon would become one of three federal judges in Alaska serving lifetime appointments. And the National Oceanic and Atmospheric Administration Fisheries, better known as NOAA Fisheries, is expanding the way scientists collect information about Alaska's marine ecosystems using technology that can gather data with less disturbance to wildlife and the environment. One of the newer tools is environmental DNA, or eDNA. Fish and other organisms constantly shed genetic material into the water, and by collecting water samples, scientists can analyze that DNA to determine which species are present and identify important fish habitat. Uncrewed aerial systems, sometimes called hexacopters, to survey marine mammals such as seals and sea lions, have been deployed around the state. The drones can photograph animals from a distance, reducing disturbance while also operating at a lower cost than traditional manned aircraft. Underwater cameras of different types are providing another window into Alaska's marine environment. New microscope systems can continuously photograph zooplankton while oceanographic instruments simultaneously record environmental conditions. Zooplankton are an important food source for many commercial fish and other marine animals. Another automated camera system is being used to monitor phytoplankton, microscopic algae that forms the foundation of the marine food web. Together, these technologies are giving scientists more ways to observe Alaska's ocean, above and below the water, and even at the genetic level. And that's Alaska News.
1: With the Wall Street Business Report, I'm Bill Alexander. All eyes are still on a California courtroom as Meta is facing one of its biggest legal challenges yet over how social media platforms are designed for young users, with 29 U.S. states accusing the company of knowingly designing Facebook and Instagram to keep children engaged while downplaying the risk. The trial, which began this week in federal court in Oakland, could expose Meta to massive financial penalties. The Trump administration is increasing pressure on Cuba by imposing more economic penalties on industries. The Treasury and State Departments announced Thursday that they are leveling new penalties against 9 state-owned mining, metal, and construction companies. The Labor Department reported Thursday that jobless claims dropped to 206,000 last week from a revised 212,000 the week before. The benchmark 30-year fixed-rate mortgage rate fell to 6.65% from 6.67% last week, and that's according to mortgage buyer Freddie Mac. For the Wall Street Business Report, I'm Bill Alexander in Washington.

0: With Sports Shorts, I'm Cody. In some baseball news this morning, the St. Louis Cardinals overcame a grand slam with help from a crucial error in the top of the ninth inning, holding on for a 10-9 win of the host Cincinnati Reds. In other action, Zach Neto paired a five-hit game with a career-best 7 RBIs to pace the visiting LA Angels to a 18-5 dismantling of Houston in the final match of their three-game series. The Angels recorded 18 hits en route to a season-high run total. Neto finished 5-for-6, while Vaughn Grissom went 3-for-6 with 3 RBIs. And Bobby Witt Jr. homered among his 2 hits and scored 3 times, while Salvador Perez and Michael Massey each had 3 hits to propel Kansas City to a 4-game sweep of the visiting Athletics, the first time that's happened since 1994. And that's Sports Shorts. Here's your weather forecast from Icy 100.3 FM. Today, mostly cloudy, numerous showers in the morning, then a scattered showers in the afternoon. Highs in the mid-50s, northwest winds to 10. Tonight, mostly cloudy with isolated showers, lows in the mid-40s, light winds. And tomorrow, cloudy, isolated showers in the morning, then scattered showers in the afternoon. Highs in the mid-50s, southwest winds to 15. I'm Cody, and that's your weather forecast. 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
1: Ready, set, showtime.

Well, our story for the first hour this morning, on social media, someone had this post that said that they just installed their new dishwasher, and it was a smart one, so it had Wi-Fi enabled, so it's got its own app, and now the appliance needs a name, like, right, and an identifier to identify it on the network. And so they're trying to come up with clever names to name their dishwasher, as many people do with their smart devices in their house. The wife came up with the name Dishco Inferno, which is pretty good, but her husband wasn't too thrilled about it. So they went to the internet. They asked for other suggestions. Some of the things people came up with: Lord of the Rings, Dish is How We Do It, and right now you could go with Odysseus. One commenter said that their Wi-Fi enabled fridge is named LL Cool Jane, while their smart light bulbs are named after characters from The Office. Now that's a pretty good idea, is just like picking your favorite TV show, not necessarily The Office, but just, you know, whatever intellectual property that you and your household enjoys a lot, and using characters from that. That's a pretty good idea. Up next, Sonic Flood, Cry Holy.

That will wrap up the first hour of the Coffee Crew. Got another hour coming up in just a few minutes. And taking us there, Arches Rise, Get Away.

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1: And a very good morning out to you, Nome. My name is Cody. This is the Coffee Crew. I'm here to get your day started well, so keep it tuned right here on ICY.

And a very good morning out to you. Got a few things going on around town I want to let you know about to get our day started. The Kikoya Kazuka Public Library hosts Story Hour for children ages 3 to 5 every Tuesday morning at 10:30 at the library. They read lots of stories, and each child can make a craft to take home. 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Registration is open for the fall co-ed City League volleyball season. Team registration closes September 4th, and player fees are due by September 18th. 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Up next, Brandon Lake, Hard Fought Hallelujah.

Well, it is time this morning to celebrate our birthdays. So sending a very happy birthday to our locals, Hunter Hines, Jamerson Ford, Caitlin Gray, Allie Smith-Eisler, and Rachel Ventress. Happy birthday to each of you. And just a couple of celebrity birthdays. Carrie Ann Moss is 59, known best for the Matrix movies. And Jamaican Olympian sprinter Usain Bolt is 40 this morning as well. Maybe he's starting to slow down finally. But happy birthday to everyone celebrating. It's a great day for you. News and weather in just a few minutes. But right now, 1,000-foot crutch, all I need to know.

0: I'm Jim Miller. The FAA says it's monitoring the severe storm slamming over 32 million people from southern Connecticut to Virginia, including New York City, Philadelphia, and Baltimore. Ground stops issued for New York's JFK, LaGuardia, and Newark, Philadelphia International, and Baltimore, Washington International, as well as elsewhere. Jurors in the Lindsey Clancy trial were sent home after hearing one witness Thursday. The second day in a row, they were dismissed early. Here's News Nation's Laura Engel.
1: The defense called Sheila Kavanaugh. She was Clancy's chaplain when she was in the hospital and then later in rehab. Kavanaugh first met Lindsey shortly after the killings in January of 2023. The first thing Clancy told her was that she was glad her children are safe. Kavanaugh says she told Clancy her children are safe in heaven with God, and then the two prayed together.
0: Clancy is on trial for killing her three young children. She has pled not guilty, with the defense team arguing she was suffering from postpartum psychosis and is not criminally liable. More news coming up. Right now, here's a word from our sponsor.
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0: President Trump will be in South Carolina to campaign for Republican Senator Darlene Graham today. Graham facing Congressman Ralph Norman in South Carolina's Republican Senate primary runoff August 25th. A special Senate primary came after Senator Lindsey Graham's sudden death. FBI says they've arrested a would-be terrorist and charged her with providing support to a terror group. 35-year-old Jessica Bowie is in custody after allegedly plotting an ISIS-inspired attack on the New York State Capitol building in Albany. FBI agent Craig Temeroli says Bowie didn't plan to stop with one attack.
4: Miss Bowie didn't just want to kill lawmakers. She wanted a complete disruption of our government. And after that, she planned to flee the country and one day come back to, quote, do more, such as New Year's Eve in Times Square.
0: The FBI says pictures show Bowie buying bomb-making ingredients at a hardware store. She also arranged to buy a gun and ammunition. More than 430 cases of salmonella infections across 32 states have been linked to eating certain kinds of jalapeno peppers. That includes 57 hospitalizations. The CDC estimates the number could be higher. From Christian News Radio Network, I'm Joe Miller. To hear this and other reports on demand, visit ChristianNewsRadio.org.
5: With Alaska News, I'm Nathaniel Hobbs. President Donald Trump announced plans to nominate Kyle Reardon, a federal magistrate judge and former prosecutor, to fill the last of three federal judge positions for the U.S. District Court for the District of Alaska. Trump announced the nomination on social media on Tuesday, as well as picks for federal trial courts in Texas, Florida, Oklahoma, Kentucky, and Louisiana. The move largely clears the backlog of judicial vacancies in red states, Bloomberg reported, setting the clock for the U.S. Senate to confirm appointments before the midterm elections may shake up majority power. The Alaska federal judge seat has been vacant for over 2 years, since July 2024, when former federal judge Joshua Kindred resigned in disgrace following a judicial panel finding he sexually harassed and created a hostile work environment for his law clerks. If confirmed by the U.S. Senate, Reardon would become one of three federal judges in Alaska serving lifetime appointments. And the National Oceanic and Atmospheric Administration Fisheries, better known as NOAA Fisheries, is expanding the way scientists collect information about Alaska's marine ecosystems using technology that can gather data with less disturbance to wildlife and the environment. One of the newer tools is environmental DNA, or eDNA. Fish and other organisms constantly shed genetic material into the water, and by collecting water samples, scientists can analyze that DNA to determine which species are present and identify important fish habitat. Uncrewed aerial systems, sometimes called hexacopters, to survey marine mammals such as seals and sea lions, have been deployed around the state. The drones can photograph animals from a distance, reducing disturbance while also operating at a lower cost than traditional manned aircraft. Underwater cameras of different types are providing another window into Alaska's marine environment. New microscope systems can continuously photograph zooplankton while oceanographic instruments simultaneously record environmental conditions. Zooplankton are an important food source for many commercial fish and other marine animals. Another automated camera system is being used to monitor phytoplankton, microscopic algae that forms the foundation of the marine food web. Together, these technologies are giving scientists more ways to observe Alaska's ocean above and below the water, and even at the genetic level. And that's Alaska News.
6: With Sports Shorts, I'm Cody. In some baseball news this morning, the St. Louis Cardinals overcame a grand slam with help from a crucial error in the top of the ninth inning, holding on for a 10-9 win of the host Cincinnati Reds. In other action, Zach Neto paired a five-hit game with a career-best 7 RBIs to pace the visiting LA Angels to a 18-5 dismantling of Houston in the final match of their three-game series. The Angels recorded 18 hits en route to a season-high run total. Neto finished 5-6, while Vaughn Grissom went 3-6 with 3 RBIs. And Bobby Witt Jr. homered among his 2 hits and scored 3 times, while Salvador Perez and Michael Massey each had 3 hits to propel Kansas City to a 4-game sweep of the visiting Athletics, the first time that's happened since 1994. And that's Sports Shorts. Here's your weather forecast from Icy 100.3 FM. Today, mostly cloudy, numerous showers in the morning, then a scattered showers in the afternoon. Highs in the mid-50s, northwest winds to 10. Tonight, mostly cloudy with isolated showers, lows in the mid-40s, light winds. And tomorrow, cloudy, isolated showers in the morning, then scattered showers in the afternoon. Highs in the mid-50s, southwest winds to 15. I'm Cody, and that's your weather forecast. 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

Our next story this morning, a would-be burglar who tried to break into a restaurant in Spain found himself in a tight and greasy situation. The man tried to break into the restaurant by climbing down the grease vent. This is like the fan that goes up and out of the restaurant from the deep fryers, right? So it's, you know, big chicken restaurant. There's these massive vents that take the air from the fryers up and out of the restaurant. I'll admit it is unique. Probably a better idea than the air vents, but same problem as the air vents in that it is not made for people-sized things. It is just made for air. This guy got stuck and had to wait almost 7 hours until the restaurant opened up, somebody noticed him, and police were called, and he was freed. Up next, Henniker, Jesus is Why.

And today's verse from God's Word is Psalm 42:8. By the day the Lord directs his love, at night his song is with me, a prayer to the God of my life. That's Psalm 42:8 from the New International Version of the Bible. News and weather in just a few minutes, but right now, Danny Gokey, Wannabe.

0: With Alaska News, I'm Nathaniel Hobbs. President Donald Trump announced plans to nominate Kyle Reardon, a federal magistrate judge and former prosecutor, to fill the last of three federal judge positions for the U.S. District Court for the District of Alaska. Trump announced the nomination on social media on Tuesday, as well as picks for federal trial courts in Texas, Florida, Oklahoma, Kentucky, and Louisiana. The move largely clears the backlog of judicial vacancies in red states, Bloomberg reported, setting the clock for the U.S. Senate to confirm appointments before the midterm elections may shake up majority power. The Alaska federal judge seat has been vacant for over 2 years, since July 2024, when former federal judge Joshua Kindred resigned in disgrace following a judicial panel finding he sexually harassed and created a hostile work environment for his law clerks. If confirmed by the U.S. Senate, Reardon would become one of three federal judges in Alaska serving lifetime appointments. And the National Oceanic and Atmospheric Administration Fisheries, better known as NOAA Fisheries, is expanding the way scientists collect information about Alaska's marine ecosystems using technology that can gather data with less disturbance to wildlife and the environment. One of the newer tools is environmental DNA, or eDNA. Fish and other organisms constantly shed genetic material into the water, and by collecting water samples, scientists can analyze that DNA to determine which species are present and identify important fish habitat. Uncrewed aerial systems, sometimes called hexacopters, to survey marine mammals such as seals and sea lions, have been deployed around the state. The drones can photograph animals from a distance, reducing disturbance while also operating at a lower cost than traditional manned aircraft. Underwater cameras of different types are providing another window into Alaska's marine environment. New microscope systems can continuously photograph zooplankton while oceanographic instruments simultaneously record environmental conditions. Zooplankton are an important food source for many commercial fish and other marine animals. Another automated camera system is being used to monitor phytoplankton, microscopic algae that forms the foundation of the marine food web. Together, these technologies are giving scientists more ways to observe Alaska's ocean, above and below the water, and even at the genetic level. And that's Alaska News.
1: With Sports Shorts, I'm Cody. In some baseball news this morning, the St. Louis Cardinals overcame a grand slam with help from a crucial error in the top of the ninth inning, holding on for a 10-9 win of the host Cincinnati Reds. In other action, Zach Neto paired a five-hit game with a career-best 7 RBIs to pace the visiting LA Angels to a 18-5 dismantling of Houston in the final match of their three-game series. The Angels recorded 18 hits en route to a season-high run total. Neto finished 5-6, while Vaughn Grissom went 3-6 with 3 RBIs. And Bobby Witt Jr. homered among his 2 hits and scored 3 times, while Salvador Perez and Michael Massey each had 3 hits to propel Kansas City to a 4-game sweep of the visiting Athletics, the first time that's happened since 1994. And that's Sports Shorts. Here's your weather forecast from Icy 100.3 FM. Today, mostly cloudy, numerous showers in the morning, then a scattered showers in the afternoon. Highs in the mid-50s, northwest winds to 10. Tonight, mostly cloudy with isolated showers, lows in the mid-40s, light winds. And tomorrow, cloudy, isolated showers in the morning, then scattered showers in the afternoon. Highs in the mid-50s, southwest winds to 15. I'm Cody, and that's your weather forecast. 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

Our final story for the show this morning. On a tip from a neighbor, police in Thailand raided a man's apartment and found 13 barrels of what they thought were going to be filled with a number of illegal things. One by one, they cracked open these barrels and found hundreds and hundreds of shoes. The man was apparently a collector and was allowed to keep his collection because all they ever found was shoes. And it's not like we had a story like this a few months ago, maybe, where it was a similar situation. The person like stole a whole bunch of shoes and just had them stored at their apartment and were in trouble for stealing all the shoes. In this case, he's just a collector. Like, he legally collects all of these shoes and stores them in barrels for some reason. Up next, Paul writes, "Your love never changes."

Well, that will do it for the Coffee Crew this morning. I'll be live again Monday to get your week started well. Taking us towards the top of the hour, this is JJ Week's band, Fool's Gold.

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1: Here's your weather forecast from IC 100.3 FM. Today, mostly cloudy, numerous showers in the morning, then a scattered showers in the afternoon. Highs in the mid-50s, northwest winds to 10. Tonight, mostly cloudy with isolated showers, lows in the mid-40s, light winds. And tomorrow, cloudy, isolated showers in the morning, then scattered showers in the afternoon. Highs in the mid-50s, southwest winds to 15. I'm Cody, and that's your weather forecast. 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

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Nome Community Center is closed for today. The office is. All programs under NEC will continue operating as normal. The office will resume regular hours Monday, the 24th, from 9 a.m. to 5 p.m. Up next, Sanctus Reel, On Fire.

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1: This is an announcement from the Alaska Department of Fish and Game in Nome for the Norton Sound District. 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That's the Gullivan, Elam, Norton Bay, Shaktulik, and Unaklete Subdistricts. Norton Sound Subdistricts 2 through 6 will open to commercial salmon fishing for one 24-hour period from 6 p.m. Thursday, August 20th until 6 p.m. Friday, August 21st. All commercial fishing periods are directed to target coho salmon with gillnet mesh size restricted to 6 inches or smaller. And as previously announced, in the Nome subdistricts, marine waters west of Cape Nome open to subsistence gillnet fishing 7 days per week starting on Sunday, August 16th. However, all fresh waters of the Nome subdistrict will remain closed to subsistence gillnet fishing from 6 p.m. on Mondays until 6 p.m. on Wednesdays each week. Marine waters east of Cape Nome remains open to subsistence fishing 24 hours per day, 7 days per week. Additionally, the use of beach seine gear to subsistence fish in Subdistrict 1, the Nome Subdistrict, closed at midnight, that's 12:01 a.m., on August 15th. For any fisheries questions or for assistance obtaining a subsistence permit, please call Fish and Game in Nome at 907-443-5167. This has been an informational update from the Alaska Department of Fish and Game in Nome. Hey, stay safe out there and good luck.
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3: The next Nome tide will be a high tide at 11:14 a.m., followed by a low tide at 7:21 p.m. The marine forecast for Western Alaska coastal waters out to 15 nautical miles posed at 3:46 a.m. Friday, August 21st, outlook to Saturday. Zone 2803, quick pack to Cape Stevens. Today, south winds, 20 knots, seas, 4 feet, rain showers. Tonight, south winds, 20 knots, seas, 4 feet, rain showers. Saturday, north winds, 25 knots, seas, 5 feet. Saturday night, north winds, 15 knots, seas, 4 feet. Zone 2804, Cape Stevens to Moses Point. Today, south winds, 20 knots, seas, 4 feet, rain showers. Tonight, south winds, 20 knots, seas, 4 feet, rain showers. Saturday, north winds, 20 knots, seas, 4 feet, rain showers. Saturday night, north winds, 20 knots, seas, 4 feet. Zone 2805, Moses Point to Sledge Island. Small craft advisory in effect from this evening through late tonight. Today, south winds, 20 knots, seas, 6 feet, rain showers. Tonight, north winds, 25 knots, seas, 5 feet, rain showers. Saturday, north winds, 25 knots, seas, 5 feet. Saturday night, north winds, 20 knots, seas, 4 feet. Zone 2806, Sledge Island to Wales. There's gale warning in effect from this evening through late tonight. Today, east winds, 15 knots, becoming northeast, 25 knots, seas building to 5 feet, rain showers. Tonight, north winds, 35 knots, seas, 10 feet. Saturday, north winds, 30 knots, seas, 9 feet.

0: We're counting them down and playing them back to back right here on Icy 100.3 FM. That was Jeremy Camp with Understand. Our first story this morning on social media, someone told this story and was looking for some inputs. They said they just installed their new dishwasher and it was a smart one. It had Wi-Fi, which means it needed a name for the network. Right? Smart appliances always need some kind of identifying name. And the fun thing to do is to give it some, like, clever pun. And so the wife in this scenario came up with Dishco Inferno. The husband wasn't too thrilled about it, so she went online to look for suggestions. The comments gave some interesting responses. They suggested Lord of the Rings, or Dishes How We Do It, or right now you could go with Odysseus. And one commenter said their Wi-Fi enabled fridge is named LL Cool Jane, while all of their smart light bulbs are named after characters from The Office, which is, always an interesting idea, right? Just taking whatever show that your family likes, The Office or whatever, right? And naming all of the smart things after characters in that show.
1: Do you think you might be allergic to a particular food? This is Dr. Elmar Sakala for Lifelines. 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A food allergy is when the body's immune system responds abnormally to a substance in the food, causing itching in the mouth, vomiting, diarrhea, or stomach pain within minutes or up to 2 hours. Reactions due to food intolerance are generally not as severe, but are as unpleasant nonetheless. If you are unsure whether you have an allergy or intolerance, visit your doctor or allergy specialist.
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3: In Alaska, we do things our own way. 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And we're fiercely loyal. And for Mary Peltola, there's no party and no politics that gets in the way of what Alaska needs. Ranked one of the most independent members of Congress, Mary took on Joe Biden to secure the border and fight back against the flow of illegal immigration. She took him on again to protect our gun rights, earning Mary an A rating from the NRA. And when Joe Biden's Interior Secretary started shutting Alaska development down, Mary helped push through the largest oil project in our state in decades. In the Senate, she'll crack down on the corruption that's raising our costs and be the independent fighter we need. With Mary Peltola, it's always Alaska first.
4: I'm Mary Peltola. I'm running for U.S. Senate, and I approve this message.
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0: Here's your weather forecast from Icy 100.3 FM. Today, mostly cloudy, numerous showers in the morning, then a scattered showers in the afternoon. Highs in the mid-50s, northwest winds to 10. Tonight, mostly cloudy with isolated showers, lows in the mid-40s, light winds. And tomorrow, cloudy, isolated showers in the morning, then scattered showers in the afternoon. Highs in the mid-50s, southwest winds to 15. I'm Cody, and that's your weather forecast. 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

0: Hi, I'm Johnny Ursintada. Often when we suffer some hardship or deep disappointment, we can get so self-focused. We shut down not only emotionally, but spiritually. Pain has a way of doing that. It makes us focus all our energies inward. But 2 Corinthians chapter 1 tells us to focus our energies outward, to comfort others in their afflictions. Just as Christ suffered in order to benefit others, we are to resemble Jesus in the same way and let our suffering become a platform for reaching out to others who are hurting. So, if, Christian, you have found yourself shutting down because of some pain or disappointment, get up tomorrow morning, get dressed, open your front door, and find someone else in your community who's having a harder time with life than you are. It's a wonderful way of resembling Jesus, and it is the best way to move forward into life.
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1: Here's your weather forecast from IC 100.3 FM. Today, mostly cloudy, numerous showers in the morning, then a scattered showers in the afternoon. Highs in the mid-50s, northwest winds to 10. Tonight, mostly cloudy with isolated showers, lows in the mid-40s, light winds. And tomorrow, cloudy, isolated showers in the morning, then scattered showers in the afternoon. Highs in the mid-50s, southwest winds to 15. I'm Cody, and that's your weather forecast. 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

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That was Lecrae and Mally Music, Tell the World. And here's a quick note from the IC 100.3 FM calendar. 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Up next, for King and Country, Yes.

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2: I think my son was about 4 the first time we played baseball together. And I taught him with a plastic wiffle bat and wiffle ball. And I remember telling him rule number 1 of baseball, even then, and really other sports too. I said, you know what, right? Keep your eye on the ball. Well, I've told him that lots of times over his growing up years, and it wasn't always about baseball. Whenever he had trouble with his hitting, which has improved, it usually was because he wasn't watching where he should be. Now, of course, he's a grown man with a family of his own, and we recently went outside with a ball and bat, and he threw. I attempted to hit the ball. You could probably guess what was coming. I wasn't connecting. So he gave me a little advice. You know what it was? Hey, Dad, keep your eye on the ball. The tables have turned. Well, I'm Ron Ushkraft, and I want to have a word with you today about your eyes, where sin begins. Now, our word for today from the Word of God, we are in Matthew chapter 6, verses 22 and 23. Jesus is talking about the importance of our eyes in following him and what we should be keeping our eyes on and off of. It's a lesson in how to not strike out spiritually. Listen to his words. The eye is the lamp of the body. If your eyes are good, your whole body is full of light. But if your eyes are bad, your whole body will be full of darkness. If then the light within you is darkness, how great is that darkness? Now, Jesus here is not talking about your need for an optometrist or getting stronger glasses. He's talking about the fact that your eyes are the point of entry for everything you think about. And what you think about is what turns out to be the beginning point of the actions you commit. So your eyes gather input that is sent to the brain, stored there, and then, as the Bible says, as a man thinks in his heart, so is he. But it all begins at eye level. You remember what Jesus had just said in the previous chapter, Matthew 5:28? He said, I tell you that anyone who looks at a woman lustfully has already committed adultery with her in his heart. There are the eyes again. The place you have to stop sexual sin is at eye level. It's like baseball. If your eye is on the right thing, you'll be okay. If your eye is looking at the wrong thing, you're going to fail. No Christians have ever had to live with the bombardment of sexual images that we get daily. Nobody's ever had the media we have, and we get so much we're almost numb to it. See, a fundamental discipline of a Jesus follower has to be training your eyes. It's a firm resolve that you won't just look at what is suggested. When a billboard appears with a provocative picture, you just commit yourself to instantly look the other way. You don't even consider what you'll do. When a magazine ad or a TV channel or an internet website, maybe you're jumping around, you're looking at all kinds of channels or sites, or suddenly there's a sexually attractive image in front of you, you could linger, but no, you can't afford to do that. You move on quickly. Click. Training your eyes is as practical as simply not allowing your eyes to wander beyond the face of the opposite sex, or just turning away. There's a powerful temptation, isn't there, to linger, to fantasize, to kind of work it over in your mind, to let your eyes sin. You say, well, I didn't do anything. And yet, the Bible says that if it's gotten to your eyes, then through them you are full of darkness. That's what Jesus has taught us. So every time you linger on a sexually tempting image, you send ammunition to your enemy. Ammunition you can be guaranteed he will use to defeat you spiritually. So you've got to avoid spiritual strikeouts. And that begins with training your eyes.
3: 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Hi, I'm Doug Hutchcraft, and rescuing the spiritually lost is at the heart of what we do at Hutchcraft Ministries. 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

0: Joseph O'Brien, Trust Fall, right here on your back-to-back Christian hit station, IC 100.3 FM. Our next story, a would-be burglar who tried to break into a restaurant in Spain found himself in a tight and greasy situation. The man tried to break into the restaurant by climbing down the grease vent. This is the ventilation shaft above the air fryers, right, that takes all that greasy air out of the restaurants. And, you know, props for not going for the stereotypical air vent entry that never works out. But once again, grease vents, not made for people. Just like air vents, they are just made for air, and you do not fit in them. He got stuck and had to wait almost 7 hours before he was freed.
1: Come on, future mommies. Breathe. And one, and two, and three.
2: Well, this may sound like a Lamaze class, but it's actually aerobics. 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
3: A message from the Christian Medical Association.
4: 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She took him on again to protect our gun rights, earning Mary an A rating from the NRA. And when Joe Biden's Interior Secretary started shutting Alaska development down, Mary helped push through the largest oil project in our state in decades. In the Senate, she'll crack down on the corruption that's raising our costs and be the independent fighter we need. With Mary Peltola, it's always Alaska first.
5: I'm Mary Peltola. I'm running for U.S. Senate, and I approve this message.
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0: Here's your weather forecast from IC 100.3 FM. Today, mostly cloudy, numerous showers in the morning, then a scattered showers in the afternoon. Highs in the mid-50s, northwest winds to 10. Tonight, mostly cloudy with isolated showers, lows in the mid-40s, light winds. And tomorrow, cloudy, isolated showers in the morning, then scattered showers in the afternoon. Highs in the mid-50s, southwest winds to 15. I'm Cody, and that's your weather forecast. 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
1: I am a veteran, and I know that Mary Peltola does not care about us.
2: Mary Peltola says she supports veterans on the campaign trail, but why didn't she support them when she had the chance?
1: My dad is a legally blind veteran. Our veterans don't deserve the things that Mary Peltola has done to them.
2: Mary Peltola voted against VA medical funding.
1: Our veterans rely on VA benefits, and she's voting against all the things that they need.
2: Mary Peltola voted against increasing pay for service members.
1: Why didn't Mary vote for our troops to get a pay increase?
3: Spent 3 years in the Army, became an officer. I went all the way from private to full brig colonel. Mary says she stands with our veterans, but that's not how she voted. I think her record speaks for itself. I cannot support Mary under any circumstances.
2: SLF PAC is responsible for the content of this advertising, paid for by SLF PAC, not authorized by any candidate or candidates committee, www.slfpac.org.
4: God's word for us today, whoever is kind to the poor lends to the Lord, and he'll reward them for what they have done, Proverbs 19:17. Kindness to the poor. Some will interpret this to mean giving money to a homeless person on the corner of Minnesota and Spinard Roads. Others will enact this verse with stopping to speak with someone in your circle of life that is poor in spirit. For others, it's stopping to pray with someone who is physically poor in health or mental status. Of course, all three are very appropriate to show kindness, and I want to direct you this week through God's word to consider this. The Lord speaks in many places in the Bible about rewards for those of us who follow Jesus. And I like rewards. I desire to pile up as many heavenly rewards given to me by my Father. This will strive for each one of us to think, who is the poor that we can reach out to today? This is Dr. Keith Hamilton, Alaska Christian College's president, reminding you that because he lives, you can face tomorrow.

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1: Here's your weather forecast from IC 100.3 FM. Today, mostly cloudy, numerous showers in the morning, then a scattered showers in the afternoon. Highs in the mid-50s, northwest winds to 10. Tonight, mostly cloudy with isolated showers, lows in the mid-40s, light winds. And tomorrow, cloudy, isolated showers in the morning, then scattered showers in the afternoon. Highs in the mid-50s, southwest winds to 15. I'm Cody, and that's your weather forecast. 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

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That was Ozzy with Shadow. And here's a quick note from the IC 100.3 FM calendar. The Kigoyakowska Public Library hosts Story Hour for children ages 3 to 5 every Tuesday morning at 10:30 at the library. They read lots of stories, and each child can make a craft to take home. Adult supervision is required. For more information, call the library at 907-443-6628. Up next, Big Daddy Weave, Jesus, I Believe.

Mary Peltola was a do-nothing congresswoman. She missed 20% of her votes and failed to pass a single bill into law. When her lower 48 Liberal Party bosses demanded that she oppose her own bill,

0: on expanding Alaska oil production, Mary Peltola cut and ran on our energy workers. She sold Alaska out. Here's Congressman Pete Stauber from Minnesota with the real story on Mary Peltola.
1: I served with Mary Peltola. She didn't show up for work and didn't get one bill signed into law. Worse, Peltola sponsored a bill to increase Alaska oil production, but her Liberal Party bosses objected, so she voted against her own bill and told other Liberals to do the same. I've never seen a member of Congress sell out their state like this. I had to carry the bill across the finish line. Mary Peltola sided with D.C. Liberals instead of Alaska.
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0: 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Right here on your back-to-back Christian hit station, IC 100.3 FM. Our next story this morning, on a tip from a neighbor, police in Thailand raided a man's apartment and found 13 barrels of what they thought were going to be illegal things, whatever it was, right? It's a bunch of barrels. Who has a bunch of barrels in their house if it's not filled with illegal stuff? So one by one, they cracked open the containers and found hundreds and hundreds of shoes, legally purchased shoes. The man was apparently a collector and was allowed to keep his weird collection of shoes.
1: I was using them basically really like an all-day event. It's just miserable. And now that I'm in Teen Challenge, I feel whole, and I feel like that void in my heart is filled to Jesus, and I have a future, and I actually look forward to it.
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3: In Alaska, we do things our own way. 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And we're fiercely loyal. And for Mary Peltola, there's no party and no politics that gets in the way of what Alaska needs. Ranked one of the most independent members of Congress, Mary took on Joe Biden to secure the border and fight back against the flow of illegal immigration. She took him on again to protect our gun rights, earning Mary an A rating from the NRA. And when Joe Biden's Interior Secretary started shutting Alaska development down, Mary helped push through the largest oil project in our state in decades. In the Senate, she'll crack down on the corruption that's raising our costs and be the independent fighter we need. With Mary Peltola, it's always Alaska first.
4: I'm Mary Peltola. I'm running for U.S. Senate, and I approve this message.
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0: Here's your weather forecast from IC 100.3 FM. Today, mostly cloudy, numerous showers in the morning, then a scattered showers in the afternoon. Highs in the mid-50s, northwest winds to 10. Tonight, mostly cloudy with isolated showers, lows in the mid-40s, light winds. And tomorrow, cloudy, isolated showers in the morning, then scattered showers in the afternoon. Highs in the mid-50s, southwest winds to 15. I'm Cody, and that's your weather forecast. 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

is something I don't really love to do. 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It's like I'm standing in the rain, and you offer me a raincoat, but I

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1: From the Christian News Radio Network, I'm Jim Miller. The USS Abraham Lincoln leaving the Middle East after a nine-month deployment. The USS George Washington replacing the aircraft carrier, allowing the crew of the Lincoln to return home to San Diego. The 5,000 crew members on the Lincoln have been deployed since November, setting a modern carrier record for a time at sea. President Trump in South Carolina today to campaign for Senator Darlene Graham with a close runoff election to replace her brother, the late Senator Lindsey Graham. But as News Nation Washington correspondent Corey Smith reports, no matter who wins the Republican nomination, the president will still be the big winner.
2: Now, while President Trump certainly wants Graham to win, he endorsed her, right? He's really got nothing to lose here. The winner of Tuesday's runoff will face Democrat Annie Andrews in the general election. South Carolina hasn't elected a Democrat statewide in decades, so it is highly likely the winner of the GOP primary goes on to win the general. And no matter who that is, President Trump likely gets a reliable yes vote in the Senate.
1: Graham's opponent, Ralph Norman, is seizing on a Graham debate fumble in which he admitted to not knowing much about foreign policy. More news ahead. Now here's a word from our sponsor.
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1: The defense may rest its case today in the Lindsey Clancy murder trial in Massachusetts. Clancy has admitted to strangling her three young children in 2023, but has pled not guilty while claiming she had postpartum psychosis. An expert on postpartum psychosis testifying for the defense today, and prosecutors expected to call three rebuttal witnesses. Meta is defending itself against accusations that its social media empire harms children. Social media attorney Reagan Charleston Thomas told News Nation that a whistleblower says the company designed features to get children hooked on its Instagram and Facebook platforms.
5: These products were marketed to children, and the age gates that Meta holds out as being effective, they knew weren't working. So they had awareness and knowledge that children were on their platforms, and they were monetizing that.
1: Four states are seeking billions of dollars in damages, as well as fundamental changes to how Meta runs those apps. Proof that God's hands are all around us. Two fishermen rescued after they were found floating in a cooler off the coast of Mexico. Mexican Navy say they found the men Wednesday about 150 miles off the coast, where they had been floating in the Pacific Ocean. And yes, hanging onto a cooler. From Christian News Radio Network, I'm Joe Miller. And for this and other reports on demand, visit ChristianNewsRadio.org.
6: With the Wall Street Business Report, I'm Rich Thomason. Wall Street opened higher this morning, but for the week, all three of the market's major indexes may rack up losses. It would be the first time that has happened in a month. The market remains on edge over the situation in the Middle East. There's also concern over consumer spending, which is a major contributor to the health of the U.S. economy. Although it is still elevated, the cost of borrowing for a home is edged a bit lower. Freddie Mac says the average for a 30-year fixed-rate mortgage is 6.65% this week. It is the second straight weekly decline. Even so, the average rate remains elevated compared to a year ago when it was 6.58%. This year's rising mortgage rates have limited would-be buyers' purchasing power, delaying home-buying decisions, resulting in a sluggish market for home sales. For the Wall Street Business Report, I'm Rich Thomason.
7: Here's your weather forecast from IC 100.3 FM. Today, mostly cloudy with scattered showers, highs in the mid-50s, northwest winds to 10. Tonight, mostly cloudy with isolated showers, lows in the mid-40s, light winds. And tomorrow, cloudy, isolated showers in the morning, then scattered showers in the afternoon, highs in the mid-50s, southwest winds to 15. Cody and that two weather forecast direct to more 24-hour Christian hits right here on IC 100.3 FM.

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The United Methodist Women's Thrift Shop is open Monday afternoons from 4 to 5, as well as Tuesday and Thursday evenings from 7 to 8:30. If you have items to drop off, they ask you to do that during their business hours. Up next, Tasha Layton, Meet Me in the Valley.

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1: This is an announcement from the Alaska Department of Fish and Game in Nome for the Norton Sound District. Commercial salmon gillnet fishing will open for one 24-hour period in Norton Sound subdistricts 2 through 6. That's the Gullivan, Elam, Norton Bay, Shaktulik, and Unicleet subdistricts. Norton Sound subdistricts 2 through 6 will open to commercial salmon fishing for one 24-hour period from 6 p.m. Thursday, August 20th until 6 p.m. Friday, August 21st. All commercial fishing periods are directed to target coho salmon with gillnet mesh size restricted to 6 inches or smaller. And as previously announced, in the Nome subdistricts, marine waters west of Cape Nome open to subsistence gillnet fishing 7 days per week starting on Sunday, August 16th. However, all fresh waters of the Nome subdistrict will remain closed to subsistence gillnet fishing from 6 p.m. on Mondays until 6 p.m. on Wednesdays each week. Marine waters east of Cape Nome remains open to subsistence fishing 24 hours per day, 7 days per week. Additionally, the use of beach seine gear to subsistence fish in Subdistrict 1, the Nome Subdistrict, closed at midnight, that's 12:01 a.m., on August 15th. For any fisheries questions or for assistance obtaining a subsistence permit, please call Fish and Game in Nome at 907-443-5167. This has been an informational update from the Alaska Department of Fish and Game in Nome. Hey, stay safe out there and good luck.
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3: The next Nome tide will be a low tide at 7:21 p.m., followed by a high tide at 3:03 a.m.
4: The marine forecast for Western Alaska coastal waters out to 15 nautical miles posted 3:46 a.m. Friday, August 21st, outlook to Saturday. Zone 2803, quick pack to Cape Stevens. Today, south winds 20 knots, seas 4 feet, rain showers. Tonight, south winds 20 knots, seas 4 feet, rain showers. Saturday, north winds 25 knots, seas 5 feet. Saturday night, north winds 15 knots, seas 4 feet. Zone 2804, Cape Stevens to Moses Point. Today, south winds 20 knots, seas 4 feet, rain showers. Tonight, south winds 20 knots, seas 4 feet, rain showers. Saturday, north winds 20 knots, seas 4 feet, rain showers. Saturday night, north winds 20 knots, seas 4 feet. Zone 2805, Moses Point to Sledge Island. Small craft advisory in effect from this evening through late tonight. Today, south winds 20 knots, seas 6 feet, rain showers. Tonight, north winds 25 knots, seas 5 feet, rain showers. Saturday, north winds 25 knots, seas 5 feet. Saturday night, north winds 20 knots, seas 4 feet. Zone 2806, Sledge Island to Wales. There's gale warning in effect from this evening through late tonight. Today, east winds 15 knots becoming northeast 25 knots, seas building to 5 feet, rain showers. Tonight, north winds 35 knots, seas 10 feet. Saturday, north winds 30 knots, seas 9 feet.

0: Patrick Mayberry, Thank the Lord, right here on your back-to-back Christian hit station, IC 100.3 FM. And today's verse from God's Word is Psalm 42:8. By day the Lord directs his love, at night his song is with me, a prayer to the God of my life. That's Psalm chapter 42, verse 8, from the New International Version of the Bible.
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0: Here's your weather forecast from IC 100.3 FM. Today, mostly cloudy with scattered showers, highs in the mid-50s, northwest winds to 10. Tonight, mostly cloudy with isolated showers, lows in the mid-40s, light winds. And tomorrow, cloudy, isolated showers in the morning, then scattered showers in the afternoon, highs in the mid-50s, southwest winds to 15. Cody, and that's your weather forecast. 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
1: In Alaska, we do things our own way, overcome challenges others can't even fathom, and we're fiercely loyal. And for Mary Peltola, there's no party and no politics that gets in the way of what Alaska needs. Ranked one of the most independent members of Congress, Mary took on Joe Biden to secure the border and fight back against the flow of illegal immigration. She took him on again to protect our gun rights, earning Mary an A rating from the NRA. And when Joe Biden's Interior Secretary started shutting Alaska development down, Mary helped push through the largest oil project in our state in decades. In the Senate, she'll crack down on the corruption that's raising our costs and be the independent fighter we need. With Mary Peltola, it's always Alaska first.
2: I'm Mary Peltola. I'm running for U.S. Senate, and I approve this message.
1: Paid for by Alaskans for Mary.
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1: Here's your weather forecast from IC 100.3 FM. Today, mostly cloudy with scattered showers, highs in the mid-50s, northwest winds to 10. Tonight, mostly cloudy with isolated showers, lows in the mid-40s, light winds. And tomorrow, cloudy, isolated showers in the morning, then scattered showers in the afternoon, highs in the mid-50s, southwest winds to 15. Cody, and that's your weather forecast. 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

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Up next, good weather forecast and geo, lows to highs.

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0: We're counting them down and playing them back to back right here on IC 100.3 FM. That was Jonah 33, Faith Like That. Our next story this afternoon. On social media, someone was talking about their new dishwasher they got. They said they got this new thing installed, and it's a smart one, so it has Wi-Fi on it. It connects to the network. And so, because of that, it needs a name to be identified on the network, just like any other smart device, right? And so, the fun thing to do is to come up with, a punny name for the thing. The wife in this scenario came up with Dishco Inferno. But the husband wasn't too thrilled about it, so they went to social media to look for other suggestions. What they offered was Lord of the Rents, Dish is How We Do It, or Odysseus. All pretty good ones. One commenter, elaborated on the rest of their home, not really offering a suggestion towards the dishwasher, but they said what they do with their stuff is their fridge has like a unique name, LL Cool Jane, but all of their smart light bulbs are named after characters from The Office, which is an interesting idea. I'm not a fan of The Office, but just taking whatever show you and your household is a fan of and naming all of your smart things after characters from that show.
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2: In Alaska, we do things our own way. Overcome challenges others can't even fathom. And we're fiercely loyal. And for Mary Peltola, there's no party and no politics that gets in the way of what Alaska needs. Ranked one of the most independent members of Congress, Mary took on Joe Biden to secure the border and fight back against the flow of illegal immigration. She took him on again to protect our gun rights, earning Mary an A rating from the NRA. And when Joe Biden's Interior Secretary started shutting Alaska development down, Mary helped push through the largest oil project in our state in decades. In the Senate, she'll crack down on the corruption that's raising our costs and be the independent fighter we need. With Mary Peltola, it's always Alaska first.
3: I'm Mary Peltola. I'm running for U.S. Senate, and I approve this message.
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0: Here's your weather forecast from IC 100.3 FM. Today, mostly cloudy with scattered showers, highs in the mid-50s, northwest winds to 10. Tonight, mostly cloudy with isolated showers, lows in the mid-40s, light winds. And tomorrow, cloudy, isolated showers in the morning, then scattered showers in the afternoon, highs in the mid-50s, southwest winds to 15. Cody, and that's your weather forecast. 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
1: Here's your weather forecast from IC 100.3 FM. Today, mostly cloudy with scattered showers, highs in the mid-50s, northwest winds to 10. Tonight, mostly cloudy with isolated showers, lows in the mid-40s, light winds. And tomorrow, cloudy, isolated showers in the morning, then scattered showers in the afternoon, highs in the mid-50s, southwest winds to 15. Cody, and that's your weather forecast. Down at tomorrow, 24-hour Christian hits right here on IC 100.3 FM.

We're counting down and playing it back to back right here on IC 100.3 FM. That was Mitch McVicker, Kingdom of the Heart. 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Registration is open for the fall Co-Ed City League volleyball season. Team registration closes September 4th, and player fees are due by September 18th. 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Up next, Thousand Foot Crutch, All I Need to Know.

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1: In Alaska, we do things our own way, overcome challenges others can't even fathom, and we're fiercely loyal. And for Mary Peltola, there's no party and no politics that gets in the way of what Alaska needs. Ranked one of the most independent members of Congress, Mary took on Joe Biden to secure the border and fight back against the flow of illegal immigration. She took him on again to protect our gun rights, earning Mary an A rating from the NRA. And when Joe Biden's Interior Secretary started shutting Alaska development down, Mary helped push through the largest oil project in our state in decades. In the Senate, she'll crack down on the corruption that's raising our costs and be the independent fighter we need. With Mary Peltola, it's always Alaska first.
2: I'm Mary Peltola. I'm running for U.S. Senate, and I approve this message.
1: Paid for by Alaskans for Mary.
3: Nobody ever says, it's just cancer, get over it.
4: Or, snap out of it, it's just diabetes.
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3: So what we should say is what doctors, medical professionals, and other experts say. 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
4: Which is why those who have overcome it say, getting treatment is like getting your life back.
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0: Emerson Day, No Smoke, right here on your back-to-back Christian hit station, Icy 100.3 FM. I'm going to take a minute here, look at a little bit of history, see a few things that happened on this day, starting in 1959, when President Dwight D. Eisenhower signed an executive order proclaiming Hawaii the 50th state of the Union. 2006, a Kenosha, Wisconsin man got trapped in a waist-deep vat of liquid chocolate. The 21-year-old employee of DeBellis Corporation claims he crawled into the tank to unplug it. So he intentionally got in this vat, but only when he unplugged it did he realize he was stuck. It took co-workers, police, and firefighters 2 hours to complete the rescue, eventually using cocoa butter to thin down the chocolate and pry him free. And in 2015, after 108 years, a message in a bottle put in the sea by the UK Marine Biological Association was announced found on a beach in Amrum, Germany. Just a few things there that happened on this day in history.
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5: Why didn't Mary vote for our troops to get a pay increase?
6: Spent 3 years in the Army, became an officer. 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
4: SLF PAC is responsible for the content of this advertising, paid for by SLF PAC, not authorized by any candidate or candidates committee. www.slfpac.org.
0: Here's your weather forecast from IC 100.3 FM. Today, mostly cloudy with scattered showers, highs in the mid-50s, northwest winds to 10. Tonight, mostly cloudy with isolated showers, lows in the mid-40s, light winds. And tomorrow, cloudy, isolated showers in the morning, then scattered showers in the afternoon, highs in the mid-50s, southwest winds to 15. Cody, and that's your weather forecast. 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
1: In Alaska, we do things our own way, overcome challenges others can't even fathom, and we're fiercely loyal. And for Mary Peltola, there's no party and no politics that gets in the way of what Alaska needs. Ranked one of the most independent members of Congress, Mary took on Joe Biden to secure the border and fight back against the flow of illegal immigration. She took him on again to protect our gun rights, earning Mary an A rating from the NRA. And when Joe Biden's Interior Secretary started shutting Alaska development down, Mary helped push through the largest oil project in our state in decades. In the Senate, she'll crack down on the corruption that's raising our costs and be the independent fighter we need. With Mary Peltola, it's always Alaska first.
2: I'm Mary Peltola. I'm running for U.S. Senate, and I approve this message.
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2: Here's your weather forecast from IC 100.3 FM. Today, mostly cloudy with scattered showers, highs in the mid-50s, northwest winds to 10. Tonight, mostly cloudy with isolated showers, lows in the mid-40s, light winds. And tomorrow, cloudy, isolated showers in the morning, then scattered showers in the afternoon, highs in the mid-50s, southwest winds to 15. Cody, and that's your weather forecast. 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

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This is Icy 100.3 FM. That was for King and Country and their song Relate. Before that was Meredith Andrews, and You're Not Alone. Well, here's a note from the Icy 100.3 FM calendar. Norton Sound Health Corporation's fish cutting tables are up and located at the mouth of the Nome River. These tables are for community use, so please keep them where they're located and wash them down after using them. Thank you. Now here's Sean Rodriguez and his song Just Like God on Icy 100.3 FM.

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1: Oh, thank you.
0: I think I saw your son playing in the street.
1: Oh, okay.
0: Well, aren't you going to tell him to stop playing in the street?
1: What? 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He has the freedom to do whatever he feels like doing.
0: But there are cars driving by, big trucks. 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
1: That's his choice. Who are you to judge his actions anyway?
0: Ma'am, I'm concerned about your boy. He could get hurt.
1: Don't you impose your values on me. 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
0: Don't you care about your little boy?
1: Of course I do. I always support his decisions and would never dream of judging him.
2: 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If a friend is making harmful choices, do you care enough to let them know? 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

0: Christianit Radio, this is IC 100.3 FM. That was Lincoln Brewster and his song, Oxygen. Before that was Blessing Offer and his song, Lift Me Up. Well, it's time for another edition of On This Date in History. Yes, it was on this date, August 21st, in the year 1911, that the Mona Lisa is stolen from the Louvre Museum by Italian decorator Vincenzo Perugia. Recovered 2 years later in 1913.
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2: 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But what are you left with when there's nothing to watch or when the bottle's empty? Jesus knew loneliness as well. Leading up to the cross, we see him in the Garden of Gethsemane, overwhelmed with emotion and praying to his Father, asking for another way. But in the end, he says, "Not my will, but yours be done." I think something we should learn from Jesus is that even in our darkest times, at the loneliest moments, God still has a plan and a will for our life. You are never alone. The creator of the universe resides in your heart, and he's more than happy to call it home.
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3: Mary Peltola was a do-nothing congresswoman. She missed 20% of her votes and failed to pass a single bill into law. When her lower 48 Liberal Party bosses demanded that she oppose her own bill on expanding Alaska oil production, Mary Peltola cut and ran on our energy workers. She sold Alaska out. Here's Congressman Pete Stauber from Minnesota with a real story on Mary Peltola.
4: I served with Mary Peltola. She didn't show up for work and didn't get one bill signed into law. Worse, Peltola sponsored a bill to increase Alaska oil production, but her Liberal Party bosses objected, so she voted against her own bill and told other liberals to do the same. I've never seen a member of Congress sell out their state like this. I had to carry the bill across the finish line. Mary Peltola sided with DC liberals instead of Alaska.
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6: Here's your weather forecast from IC 100.3 FM. Today, mostly cloudy with scattered showers, highs in the mid-50s, northwest winds to 10. Tonight, mostly cloudy with isolated showers, lows in the mid-40s, light winds. And tomorrow, cloudy, isolated showers in the morning, then scattered showers in the afternoon, highs in the mid-50s, southwest winds to 15. Cody, and that's your weather forecast. 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
1: Here's your weather forecast from IC 100.3 FM. Today, mostly cloudy with scattered showers, highs in the mid-50s, northwest winds to 10. Tonight, mostly cloudy with isolated showers, lows in the mid-40s, light winds. And tomorrow, cloudy, isolated showers in the morning, then scattered showers in the afternoon, highs in the mid-50s, southwest winds to 15. Cody, and that's your weather forecast. Now back to more 24-hour Christian hits right here on IC 100.3 FM.